0: Maximum Hits.
1: Q Music.
2: Right from the start, you were a thief. You stole my heart, and I

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Close your eyes, find paradise. 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Close your eyes.

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2: 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I'm still fixing all the cracks.

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1: It's Mr. 305 checking in for the remix. You know that at 75 Street Brazil. Well, this year's gonna be called Caiocho. Que hola gata, que hola omega. And this is how we gonna do it. Dale!

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2: Here's my key. Philosophy. A freak like me just needs infinity.